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1: 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He is accompanied on the mridangam by R. Vaidhyanathan. 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

That was Rag Bilaskhani Todi. 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

Our artist was Saket Sahu. 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Our artist is Gauri Shankar Kormakar. 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